You're putting me in.

That's a little bit of 70s disco from Europe. And Voyage. Lady America. Got a favourite 70s disco track? Let me know, Joe Coyne on Facebook.

Well, Toby Gray did the original vocal. Ramsey Lewis had the big hit instrumental with it. Gregory Porter taking on the Incray. So Ramsey Lewis with the instrumental hit on that track. Thought we'd play some Ramsey right now. Sunglass.

good remix on the Commodores, as done by Ramsey Hercules. Easy like Sunday morning. Well, I was watching the European running, well, running everything else, wasn't it, last week for the athletics. What a great, great spectacle it was as well. And last Sunday morning, they had all the walking races, and one poor lady had a whoopsie on the course. All down her legs, poor thing. I thought, what's going on there? I now realise. Of course, you can't stop, can you?

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2: Okay, let's do this. I have been working up towards this for so many days, honestly. So here we go then. I'm gonna try to make a phone call because we have in front of me the name of the winner. So let's see if we can grab them on the phone and see if we can make this happen. So... All right, here we go. The phone's ringing, so let's...
3: Yes, hello?
2: Hello, is that Glenn?
3: Yeah, this is Glenn.
2: Glenn, this is Steve King here from Starpoint Radio. How the devil are you?
3: I'm fine. What?
2: So, you're probably wondering why a crazy guy like me would be phoning you on this delightful, wonderful, sunny Friday afternoon, yeah?
3: Yes.
2: Well, hopefully you was listening. If not, I can tell you that you have won yourself a weekend at the Sussex Soul Weekend, sir. Not only do you get the hotel, you also get the wristband for the whole weekend as well. So there you go. You are the lucky winner of the Club 250. Well done to you, sir.
3: Wow, I've never won anything in my life. I can safely say this is the first time. Okay, shocked.
2: So we will be
3: shocked.
2: Yes, we will be seeing you a week today, won't we? The Sussex Soul Weekend there.
3: Okay, I do have all the information about that. But oh yes, cheers, thank you so much.
2: Well, listen, hopefully that's made your weekend. And
3: Definitely, 100%, yes.
2: And looking forward to...
3: I could bring a partner, hopefully.
2: Yeah, well, we'll all be there. We're all family anyway, sir, so I'm sure you'll make loads of new friends. But definitely looking forward to seeing you there next week, Glenn.
3: All right, I'll be there. Thank you so much.
2: And congratulations once again. A winner right here on Starpoint Radio and the 250 Club. Well done to you, sir.
3: All right, thanks again. Thank you so much.
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Morning to you, Joey coming with you. And that is Ogun, or Ogun, alongside Candy Duffer. And yesterday, and before that, David A. Tobin. He kicked the air off. The great piece of music from David. Talking about great music, this goes way back, but a great big track it was, and still is, with the Jet Boot Jack remix, Stephanie Mills.

Great track from the 80s with Stephanie Mills. And Never Knew Love Like This Before on remix there. Trippin' Out, this is originally done by the man himself from The Impressions, Curtis Mayfield. Crossroads with Claire.

I remember the first time I actually played that, and the crew that were in the club I was playing it were absolutely bananas. And of course, the Daz Band there with Starship, reworked by Steve Wren, and Urban Star.

Oh, very good morning to you. Welcome along, JC with the Urbanites. Time for a couple of funky house tracks, I think. Jay Caruso with the Jay Prayer mix. And Say a Little Prayer.

I don't know anybody. Oh, so they say anyway. Envelope remix. Whoa, whoa, whoa. Welcome to Overnight with JC.

Paradise featuring Brian Lucas. That's the Eminem main mix on All My Love. Really enjoyed those funky ass selections. Let's go back with Incognito.

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Lord have mercy. 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I'm sorry. I'm sorry. Excuse me. 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
3: Good morning, welcome to another Breakfast Club with me, Mr. C. How you doing out there, wherever you are in the world, whether you're on your way into work or whether you're, maybe you're in America, God, it's still the middle of the night, I don't know. This is the Breakfast Club with me, Mr. C. What have I got for you today? We're getting back in the groove. I've got so many great tracks for you. All our regular features, of course, Kiss, Miss or Diss. I've got Thank Funk, It's Friday. We can do Embarrass the Kids. In this hour, I'm going to be playing tracks from Fonzie Thornton. Gwen Guthrie is going to make an appearance. And the Tavares, I know. Right, let's get started then. This is The Breakfast Club with me, Mr. C. I'm going to kick off with a strong opener. Bright groove. Great British soul credentials. I reckon there's enough energy here to wake the show up properly. It's Billy Ocean, Nights.

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Then join me, Dave B, right here on Street Sounds Radio for Drive Time, 5 to 7pm every Friday. 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Whether you're in the car, at work or relaxing after a busy day, I'll bring you the music, the memories and the feel-good vibes that only Street Sounds can deliver. Don't just drive home, dance home.

There you go, followed the Billy Ocean track up with a track from Mtume, So You Want to Be a Star. Classic early 80s groove, one of the sharpest bands of that era for me. I'm guessing that's going to be familiar to the soul heads out there. Not the obvious Mtume collection selection. How do you say that? Is it Mtume? I've always said Mtume. Mtume. Mtume. Yeah, I don't know. Get it right. Alright, how are you doing? So, Breakfast Club, what's the Breakfast Club all about then? Well, you don't get one great DJ on the Breakfast Club, you get five. In fact, you get six, because you've got to count the weekends as well. But during the week, you've got John Varnum on a Monday, you've got the Wingman on Tuesday, Noli B on a Wednesday, Dave Pinney on a Thursday, me, Mr. C, on the Friday morning, getting you ready for your weekend. And as I say, if you're kind of lucky and you head out there, you might even find a bit of Steve Mack on a Saturday and Sunday morning as well. Right, I'll tell you a little bit more about what's coming up in just a while here on Street Sounds Radio. Don't forget, if you want to say hello, jump over to Mr. C's Radio Show's Facebook group page, or you can message us, go to the streetsoundsradio.com website, and there's a new message service. I will do my best to say hello. Right, getting on with the music then, because that's what you're here for, right? How about a beautiful rare groove track? A warm, soulful, I feel like this is a forgotten favourite. It's Sylvia Stripling, Give Me Your Love.

Well, there was that Tavares track, Who Done It? That could have been an Embarrassed the Kids one, couldn't it? It kind of started out a little bit kind of Inspector Gadget, and then but it's disco, right? It's meant to be fun. Great pace, lovely, great, good vocal arrangement in that one. Anyway, I feel like it's all right. But listen, it is time for our first feature. It's Kiss, Miss or Diss. What's Kiss, Miss or Diss, I hear you say? Well, if you've not been on the show before, you won't know, will you? But the idea is I'm going to play a track. In the past, I've played a few real curveballs for you. And should this be on a Street Sounds Breakfast radio show? Right, that's the question. Is it a Kiss? It should be here. Is it a Miss? Not too sure. Or Diss? Nah. Nah. Shouldn't be there, Mr. C, right? I feel like I'm all right this week. It's not a traditional Street Sounds soul record, but the groove is undeniable. It's that Compass Point production. It's got that bassline attitude. There's proper club credibility. Is it too left field, or does it earn its place? Kiss, Miss or Diss this week, Grace Jones.

I feel like that's a kiss. I'm going to go with it. I've got to give it a kiss, right? A couple of them I thought was a little bit too far. Maybe some I was a bit cheeky with, all right? But I've got kisses most of the week. Most weeks, should I say, right? I should do a few shout-outs, shouldn't I? We've got a few regulars. Viv Leonard, she's always listening in, which goes off on her walk. Also, I think Dave should be out there as well. Dave Johnson, fellow DJ. Trevor G, he's often on there. Jan and Jane, they're often on as well. Francine from County Down. I've got to give a load more shout-outs as well later on. Russ Cook, Mark Castle, Tony from Grays in Essex, and did I mention Michael Papa Michael? I see he's on a lot of shows. He listens in fairly regularly. Do you never have Street Sounds radio off? Not that you should, but I feel like you're always there, my man. Good job. Right, come on, let's get on with some more music. Here's a strong, classy groove for you. It's a bit of a polished early 80s club soul feel. And I'm going to follow it up with a driving groove from Bohannon. Yes, great for lifting the show into proper dance floor mode. So let's go. Gwen Guthrie, Seventh Heaven, followed by Bohannon. Let's start to dance again.

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I've got 2 hours of classic and upfront soulful house, disco and rare grooves. 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

are coming up to this kind of tail end. We've got about 15 minutes or so left on this hour. In the next hour, don't forget, we're going to play that tune of the week. Excited to play that out as well. And, of course, the coffee pot party. I'll tell you more about that in the next hour. I've also got in this hour Embarrass the Kids. But before that, let's play two tracks back to back. Fonzie Thornton, a slick, soulful. I feel like it. Why don't we hear this one more often? And I'm going to follow it up with a track from One Way, Mr. Groove. So it's Fonzie Thornton, I Work for a Living, then a proper bass-led boogie-funk workout, One Way, Mr. Groove. Come on, yeah.

All right. Now, I seem to remember back when I spoke to Morgan about potentially doing a show, Chaz asked me if I could put together a little pilot. And I kind of put on the pilot lots of the classic soul tracks that I absolutely love, right? Soul and funk, because my background is jazz funk, electro funk, right? As you all know. So this next track I'm playing up, I put into the pilot episode, but I'd never played it on the main shows, right? I've never played it to date. Because it's such a cracker, because it's such an anthem, it's got big chorus, got big groove. I guarantee you there's some kitchen groove dancing going on with this, right? I feel like this belongs in Embarrass the Kids. The Embarrass the Kids feature is, it doesn't have to be Embarrass the Kids, it can be Embarrass your workmates, it can be Embarrass anyone. Basically, you get a chance to do your dancing, sing your song, Embarrass the Kids today, an absolute stomp.

0: One Nation, under a groove. On Street Sounds Radio. The very best of soul, funk, jazz funk, hip-hop, electro, boogie, disco, rare grooves. It's Street Sounds Radio.
1: There you go. I was grooving to that last track, man. That's just one of my... You can't help but move. I bet you're doing the whole move your head to one... You know what I mean? Move your little wobbly head to one side. Yes. Of course you were. I was doing it in the studio. If you just joined us, it's Mr. C's Breakfast Club. I'm here with you till 10 a.m. Just gone past the hour of 9. I always start hour 2 with a tune of the week. The tune of the week on Street Sounds Radio this week comes from the Sunburst Band, and it features Tiffany Tizell. It's actually on Zed Records label. It's the latest from them. And it's got that kind of... I feel like there's a little bit of a Matume, again, link. It feels a little bit like that, the sounds, yeah. Nice vocals from that New Jersey singer, Tiffany Tizell. You'll probably know her from Dave Lee's Produce With Love 2 album. And all the usual star players of the Sunburst Band. So this is the Sunburst Band featuring Tiffany Tizell.

love that. What a groove. Tune of the week here on Street Sounds Radio. All right, loads more great music for you coming up in this hour. Can I also just give a little shout out for what's coming up next? Because we've got Paul G with his mid-morning show right through from 10 a.m. Then from 1 p.m, Jason Bradbury with Street Sounds Time Machine. And then, of course, Dave B is back in the afternoon. Graham England this evening. Morgan Khan finishing the night with a pure disco. And loads of great stuff over the weekend. As you know, Sundays is all about the anthems on Street Sounds Radio as well. And if you like this Breakfast Club, and maybe you tuned in because it's Mr. C's Breakfast Club, and you've not heard the fellow hosts, check out John Varnum on a Monday or The Wingman on Tuesday, Noli B on a Wednesday, and Dave Pinney on Thursday. Right, let's get back to the music then. Paul Lawrence, this is Smooth, but there's a little bit of dance move going on in there. It's another 80s R&B boogie feel. It's a great way to restart this second hour, I think. Paul Lawrence, Strung Out, and I'm following it with an absolute corker from Rise, Just How Sweet Is Your Love. Love this, proper

Hi, this is Graham England inviting you to join me and my atomic dog Coco this and every Friday evening live from 7 to 9pm on England's Funky Fridays. As always, I'll be playing the very best of street sounds, anthems, bangers and requests and telling the worst dad jokes ever.

putting the running order together for this week's show, I was kind of looking, I always try and find tracks that maybe aren't the obvious choices. And then sometimes I find a track that I feel like, why have I not played that already? It's one of those tracks that I'm going to play next that I feel like, why did I not think to put this in earlier? Running orders. It's fine, because obviously I'll put it in today's running order. But Jenny Burton with Bad Habits. This is such a cracker. And it's a great link straight into Mr. C's.

Well, it's that time of the show. I reckon it's maybe 9:30 is the right time when you start to get your first coffee, you know? You get into work, you've settled in a bit, you go off, you go off to the coffee pot, you get it. If you're back in home, you've done a school run. Mind you, it's holidays, isn't it? So there's no school runs. That's the point of the coffee pot party, is three tracks in a row to get you grooving and moving, to get you ready for the day, to get you ready for the weekend. So I've bumped up three tracks together, blended them as best I can. Come on. But there's a bit of electro disco energy with these three. Hopefully I've got a little bit of a theme running through this. The first one is Kano, I'm Ready. Lots of electro disco energy in there. Steady Pulse, Plenty of Space. Linking into Electric Funk from Shanghai. Another electronic club feel. And then I feel like it sits nicely alongside Kano. And then a perfect closer for this mini mix, a Gino Socio. Try it out. There you go then, three in a row.

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Was you having a little boogie? Were you having a boogie around the coffee pot? Yeah, of course you were. Love it. Right, so this week's theme, I try and have a loose theme each week with my Breakfast Club, as you know. It's kind of back in the groove. Getting ready, summer's nearly over, right? Kind of. With some people thinking about getting ready to get back to school. It's always in the news, isn't it? Get back to school. Some people are still on holiday, obviously. We're a couple of weeks, well, 3 weeks away now from the Margate Soul Weekender, of course. Still excited about UK Fresh. We'll talk about that maybe next week. I might get away with a cheeky little, maybe a venture into electro. Maybe we might do. Let's see. But today I'm just going to keep with that idea that I started at the beginning of the show, which is kind of back in the groove. So time for a true funk classic. It's that time of the week. We've got through the week. We're getting ready for the weekend. What do we say? We say, thank funk, it's Friday. I'm going to hit you up with a big chant, big groove, full P-Funk energy. That's what this feature is made for, right? Parliament, give up the funk and tear the roof off the sucker.

Right, this next track. Still a bit more funk disco. Kind of continental disco, I'm going to say, right? We're going to keep it. It's a bit cheeky. It's that kind of weekend edge getting you going. This is what disco was all about. This is Foxy and Get Off.

one. You know, Mr. C likes to finish on a big one. Zap, dance floor, brilliant closer. Electro funk, as far as I'm concerned. Nice big bounce. Proper weekend energy. And a strong don't stop now feeling to keep you going through the day. And I'm telling you, don't stop now, because the amazing Mr. Paul G is up next with his mid-morning show. I'm going to hand over to him. He's going to keep the funk going. Then he's going to slip into a show with Jason Bradbury. And we're going to keep the funk and disco going right the way through till the end of the night with Morgan Khan, of course, from 9 p.m. this evening right through till 11 p.m. And then you get your non-stop hits through to the morning. So listen, thanks for joining me. Love you lots. It's been great to do this again. Street Sounds Radio. It's the Street Sounds Radio. It's the soundtrack to your life. And you know it. See you next week.

0: M-M-A-S. Ladies and gentlemen, would you welcome Maze? 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
3: Well, a very, very good morning to you and welcome along to the weekend warm-up mid-morning shows. Paul G in the chair for you for the next 3 hours. And a big thank you to Mark Kerry for the Friday Morning Breakfast Club. Warming us up very nicely for the day. So, Brothers Johnson are stomping in for you right now. And let's get the music underway. This is Street Sounds Radio.

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3: Well, we've already had some real good stuff on the show this morning, and we're only 15 minutes in. Time is just coming up to quarter after 10 o'clock on this Friday morning. Sun is shining at the moment, so all's good. Fingers crossed we're going to have a fantastic day.

Sensory music there from Clear and Open Your Mind. So just picture this. I'm sitting here in the studio looking at a screen waiting for you to message me in. So would you do that on the Street Sounds Radio app? Just send me a message. Simply done, just push the button in the middle that says message the studio. And if you haven't got the app, no, nobody hasn't got the app, have they? Well, just in case, it's downloadable from the iOS or the Android store. Do that right now. Be lovely to hear from you this morning, this Friday morning on Street Sounds Radio. Everybody.

0: Nice parking, Sam. And here comes Tanya on a bike, off to French class.
1: Hiya.
0: Sam, so your car door doesn't hit Tanya when you get out, if you can, open it with the hand furthest from it, so you'll see who's walking, riding, or cycling behind you. Far to go, Tanya.
1: Van 5 minutes.
0: Lost on me. Sorry. Whether they're fluent in French or perfecting Portuguese, whoever you meet, travel like you know them.
1: Merci.
0: Think. 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
2: Getting you through your workday, this is Josh David on the Groove. Hanging out the What's a Josh broadcast and the Bragging Rights Only Trivia. Now with this, it's just for you. It's for you to maybe boost your own ego, maybe to get you a little more pumped up for this weekend if you have any trivia tournaments you're doing. Your question, what is the only mammal capable of true sustained flight? What is the only mammal capable of true sustained flight? What is it? If you think you know it, keep it to yourself. If you don't know it, I'll give you the answer here in a couple songs.
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1: Breaking rights only trivia here on the What's a Josh broadcast. What is the only mammal capable of true sustained flight? The answer? The bats. Yeah, bats are the only mammals capable of the true powered flight. Flying squirrels, sugar gliders, and similar mammals can travel through the air, but they're actually gliding. Bats generate lift and thrust with their wings and can actively maneuver through the air. And here's another cool part. A bat's wing isn't built like a bird's wing. It's essentially a modified hand with elongated finger bones supporting a thin membrane of skin. There's also more than 1,400 species of bats worldwide, making them one of the largest groups of mammals. So there you go. Your answer today is the bat. That's the Bragging Rights Only Trivia here on the What's a Josh broadcast.

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0: Playing your new and old funk and soul. This is Josh David on the Groove. You're on the What's a Josh broadcast. 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
1: You're on the What's a Josh broadcast. Doesn't it feel like the summer just flew by? I mean, for the most part, school has started in a lot of places, depending on where you're at. But something else is coming back in just a few days. What is it? I'll tell you next.

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time when I lived and worked in northern Michigan, but it was always nice because all the tourists would leave right after Labor Day, and we'd have like at least 6 or 7 weeks of just really good weather, and it was all to ourselves. Anyways, Starbucks announced that its classic pumpkin spice latte going to return to store menus on the 25th of this month. 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
1: The What's a Josh broadcast. So, you know, fall is coming. Summer has just flown by. Although, I will tell you my favorite month of summer for the most part, and I know fall technically starts here, September. It is the best time, and I don't know if it's from my time.

best soul and R&B. This is The Groove with the What's a Josh broadcast. Thanks for hanging out on the What's a Josh broadcast. Talking about the 25th is going to be the launch date for the pumpkin spice everything at Starbucks, which means fall is right around the corner. And it's funny, I got a message from Christy. She said, Josh, forget the pumpkin spice. Have you noticed that the stores have already put out their Halloween stuff? I noticed that. And there was a big story about this, that it's becoming earlier than it ever has before. And if I remember correctly, I read a story years ago, and this was back when we had that big recession in the, like right around 2010, that Halloween was really big that year because people were trying to escape the craziness of the world. I think that's where we're at again. Not saying there's a recession. I'm not that smart, but just saying that when you turn the news on, everything is just completely nuts right now. I'm kind of wondering if that has something to do with the fact that Halloween is coming extra early this year. If you have any thoughts on that, we'd love to hear from you over at whatsajosh.com.

0: circles, enough is enough. You got me going round and round in circles. Enough is enough.
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1: Here on the What's a Josh broadcast. My website, maybe this weekend you get a little bit bored, you want to check it out. It's whatsajosh.com. We have hours and hours and hours of really cool exploring videos that we've put together, which you can link up to through the Paranormal Exploring Project. Also some blogs. I am like a pound away from 40 pounds down from last December. And if you want to read about how I've been doing it, you can. I'm not trying to sell you anything. Just give you the story because I know I'm not the only one who has struggled with this stuff. You'll see the blog up there. It's a two-part blog. About my first 10 pounds down, and then now that I've reached 30 pounds, and then once I hit 40 or 50, I'll do another one. But it's all up right there at whatsajosh.com.

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0: It's time of day. Big shout out to Anthony J. Carter. A big pleasure seeing you on this Friday. Looking forward to that weekend. Big star point welcome to you. AJC Soundhire. Big welcome to you as well, along with Neil Scarf and the lovely Francis. Good to see you on this real good Friday, also a classic Friday. The lovely ladies of the Village Card Gift and Balloon Shop, Stradenwell SW16, Supersonic Sarah, and the lovely Joni Waterfall. Just join us, great to have your company as well. As I said, Ed W in for Mr. Gary Van Der Bush as we check out some of those wonderful, wonderful requests over the last couple of years on Classic Friday. Quick word from the sponsor, I'll be back.
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2: It's official. Bol Soul 12 has sold out. 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So, if you want to see and hear Vivian McCone and Luca Seto, as well as the amazing DJs here all week from the 3rd to the 10th of October 2026 at the Barak Hotel in Croatia, then WhatsApp call on 07957195762 with your name and number and get on the Bol Soul reserve list now. 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

just a wonderful, slow jam. 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

Mr. Bobby Womack goes out to Gary. He loves a touch of Bobby. If, excuse me, if you think of Lonely Now plays out on this Friday. A croaky voice this morning. And I need to mention that Gary's show is sponsored by iZippo Records, Mr. Patrick Biggerstaff. If you go to iZippoSoul.com, what a wonderful catalogue. Go check it out. Go check it out. Now, I don't need too many excuses to play this next track. I love this.

pure class on this Classic Friday. Chosen in the past by Ola goes out to you along with Mr. David Noyes, Incognito, of course. And a track called Can't Get You Out of My Head. What a track. Big shout out to Funky Phil Gibbs. Good to see you. Football starts this weekend. It's going to be crazy. In fact, in my show, that's going to be the key word. I'll mention it a bit later, but you'll find out. Just join us. Great to have your company. Ed W. Ian for Mr. Gary Vaynerbush. Classic Fridays. Rewind as we check out some of those wonderful requests over the last couple of years. And it's a wonderful show. Got to say, what a great way to kick off the weekend. Classic Friday with Mr. Gary Vaynerbush. Time to pick it up. Yeah, let's do it. Steve Carr be happy. He'll be a happy man.

got to send this out to our very own Mr. Steve Carr. Start the day the right way, the only way, the Starpoint way, each and every Saturday morning at 7 a.m. with the man himself, Steve Carr. Tina Marie, of course, and a track called Square Biz. Ola says that his wife's manager looks like Bluey, his long-lost twin. Hopefully he's got good taste in music. Yeah. Just join us. Good to see you. AW in for Mr. Gary Vanderbush on this Classic Friday. Continue my show at the top of the hour with a Feel Good Friday. Classic Fridays meets Feel Good Friday right here on the Real Funky Soul Alternative. Known as

1989. Took you back to 89. Dean Edwards, of course, on a track called Please Come Back. Yeah, come back, Gary. We're looking forward to your return. Get well soon. Can't wait, can't wait. Well, that's it for our Classic Fridays. One more to go. It's been an absolute pleasure covering Gary. It's a hard job. But there's so much to choose from. You have wonderful choices, you the listener. Incredible, incredible knowledge. And yeah, one more to go from the Classic Friday list. Quick word from the sponsor. I'll be back with my show, Feel Good Friday, as we get ready for that weekend. I will see you the other side.

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The only place to be for your musical needs. Just join us. Great to have a company. You've been around for the last hour. It's great you're still here as well. AW in the hot seat. Feel good Friday. Call it new stuff. Old Nest. It's Tuesday. 70s, 80s and 90s jams. Soulful shouts. Soulful birthdays. We got a keyword as well. Looking forward to that. We're live, interactive, and request friendly. Yeah, I've done an hour already. You can tell. Bit tired this morning. That's my excuse. We're live, interactive, and request friendly. As always, you do face that dedicational request. Reach out, and I will do my very, very best to make it happen. You're tuned in, locked on to the big one, the home of Bowl Beats. Bowl Soul coming up in October. Coming around very, very quickly. The UK Soul Chart, the Breaker Chart, the Sussex Soul and Dance Weekend, which was amazing. Soul Fest as well. All right, let's get this Friday underway. AW, the slightly dysfunctional, dysfunctional music show. Feel Good Friday edition. Right here on...

wonderful sounds. You know it. Philadelphia International Records, of course, the wonderful OJs, and Darling, Darling Baby, Sweet Tender Love. What plays out on this Feel Good Friday? Right here on Starpoint. Just joined us. Good to see you. As I said, hope your week went well and you're looking forward to that weekend just around the corner. And we're going to play some great music to get you closer to that weekend right here on Starpoint. We have a keyword, which I'll mention in just a few minutes. And one more time, we are live, interactive and request friendly. If you do fancy that dedication or request, reach out. And I will do my best to make that happen on this Feel Good Friday. All right, let's do this.

yeah, dipping into those wonderful 1980s, took you back to 1981, the Shy Lights featuring Eugene Record, a title track of an album called Me and You. It's me and you for the next couple of hours right here on Starpoint, that's for sure. More some soulful shouts, soulful birthdays, and a keyword. Now, the keywords, as football season starts today, the keyword's going to be play or player. So any track, title name, album name, artist name with play or player. We're going to check those out at the bottom there. That's going to be interesting. Now, Neil Scarf said, Ed, can you play a track for me? I don't know. Can I? Yeah, I can do that. As it's you, I don't know. Big shout out to Francis as well. All right, Neil Scarf, just for you on this Feel Good Friday. Sit back and enjoy.

not a bad choice there, Mr. Neil Scarf. Got to say, not bad for you. Took you back to 1980 Locksmith, of course, and we are unlocking that funk on this Feel Good Friday. Now, one more time, the key word is going to be play or player, as football season starts today, in fact. This was inspired by Boxy. Very own Ian Box stole his idea. And do not forget Boxy each and every Sunday morning for their breakfast show. Start the day the right way, the only way, the Starpoint way, 8 a.m. right here on Starpoint for a wonderful breakfast show. And please, please, please check out their schedule. They show for every single taste. And that would be Starpoint Radio. Go check it out. Go do it right now.

used to love this track back in the day. Yeah, what a track. Sally B and the Buzzy Bunch. And a track simply called One Love. Janet Lenny likes this, I believe, as I recall. I could be wrong. Big welcome to Caroline Wallace, a big star point. Welcome to you. A few more funky shouts and mentions, as it's my show now. Helen Hutchinson, on her way. She's on her way to Spain. Have a wonderful time with the girls. It's going to be a blast, that's for sure. Nigel Watson, my partner in crime, sounding very, very good in his brand new studio. Nigel Watson, each and every Monday, Wednesday, Thursday, Aspects of Soul, same time as right now. And a big shout out to Shirley as well. Jane Lenny, I just mentioned, good to see you on this Feel Good Friday. Anthony J. Carter, what a pleasure, good to see you. Big star point, welcome. Kevin Stubberfield, mentioned earlier, great to see you the other weekend at Bevelicious Celebration of Life. Magnus, good to see you on a train. She's going home to Stockholm. Sigrid, good to see you as well. Big star point, welcome to Fun Zone Manchester. The lovely Susan Bradbury as well, what a pleasure. Kevin Dixie and his lovely wife Sue. Chef, have a go. No doubt, driving home to Sue. Drive safe, my man. Ola, good to see you. The lovely Sharon Morris as well. And Julie Price with a beautiful garden. Neil Scarf and the lovely Francis, good to see you. The Funky Ladies of the Viddy's Card Gift and Balloon Shop, Straight About SW16. Supersonic Sarah. And the lovely Jenny Waterfall. If you do need that funky card, gift or balloon, go check them out. Streatham Common, step out the station, look across the street, and you will see them there for sure. One more time, AJC Sound. Hey, Anthony, good to see you. And who else we got? We got David Noyes, good to see you as well. A few more funky shouts as we go along on this Feel Good Friday. The sort of jams to get us ready for that weekend. And one more time, the key word at the bottom of the hour is going to be player or players as the football season starts today. I know, the ladies are not too happy about that, but that's the way it goes. All right, one more before the ads, and it's going to be this. Let's go, if it starts. And off we go.

must say, that's a real nice feel-good Friday song. Billy Paul, of course, and a track called Sooner or Later. Big shout-out one more time to Funky Phil Gibbs. Just by chance, I've got that song lined up. Great minds and all that. Big shout-out to Roger Moore. Good seeing it on this Feel Good Friday. Not sure if he's on tomorrow. I know Camp Soul's coming up pretty soon, but if he is, DJ's Delight tomorrow afternoon between 3 and 5. Please check out that schedule for a clarification. That will be starpointradio.com. So one more time, the key word as the football season starts today, in fact, is going to be player or play for the next half an hour of the show. Quick word from the sponsor, I'll be back ASAP. Stay exactly.

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So the key word is play or players as the football season starts today, in fact. I know, you ladies are not too happy about that. But, and this goes out to Clive Phillips, likes a touch of the spinners. The spinners, of course, and games people play. David Noyes looking for that. I'm going to do this next week as well, so maybe next week. I'm not sure if I've got that track to hand, but I'm looking. So one more time, inspired by Mr. Ian Box. I stole his idea. Boxy each and every Sunday morning right here on Starpoint, 8 till 10 for that wonderful breakfast show. Be sure to check him out. Let's continue with play or players being the key words. And let's do this.

Dawn Runners, and they are playing the game on this Feel Good Friday. Big shout out to lovely Delicia Lloyd. What a pleasure. Big star point. Welcome to you on this Feel Good Friday. Helen Hutchinson, she's in holiday mode already. Pictures look great. Have a wonderful time. One more time. Off to Spain with the girls. That's going to be craziness. Send some pictures. Keep us updated. And one more time, have a brilliant time. It's going to be good. It's going to be good. Now, this next one goes out to the Funky Ladies of the Village Card Gift and Balloon Shop. They like a touch of the Players Association. Just for you on this Feel Good Friday.

They were. My computer freaked out right then. I was playing two or three tracks at the same time. That's not good. That's never, ever good. In the background, the Players Association, of course, and we are right in that groove on this Feel Good Friday as we check out the keyword being player or play as the football season starts today. That goes out to the two lovely ladies of the Village Card Gift and Balloon Shop, Streatham Vale, SW16. I don't know. I've got, who have I got? I've got some grand news today. Yeah, from Nigel Watson. I don't know. All right, we are checking out to the keyword, as I said. Time to work out those base bins on this Feel Good Friday. Let's do this.

gotta wake you up on this Friday as we rock those basements, checking out the keyword be in play. Planet Patrol and play at your own risk. Live radio. Got the gremlins today. I don't know. Just joined us, great to have your company, wherever it may be in this big, wide, funky world. We are checking out the keyword inspired by Voxy one more time. And Voxy each and every Sunday morning right here on Starpoint for that breakfast show. 8 till 10 a.m. UK time. Yeah. Big shout out to Adrian Schuller from Charlotte, North Carolina. Good to see you on this Friday morning stateside. All right, two to go. Next one for Funky Phil Gibbs. Said, Ed, how about the UK players? Okay, I can do it. And off we go.

to Funky Phil Gibbs and Julie Price as well. Her partner in crime celebrated his 65th birthday just the other day. Just for you on this Feel Good Friday. Happy birthday to you. They've been together since 1979. Oh, that's cool. And she has a beautiful garden, I've got to say. The garden is fantastic. All right, we are checking out keywords. One to go. Hopefully no more gremlins. It won't be a Pete song. About five tracks playing at once. I don't know. All right, one to go. And it goes out to Mr. David Noy. He's going to slow it down just a touch on this, our Feel Good Friday. It's Joe and a track called I Don't Want to Be a Player, just be.

0: goes out to Mr. David Noyes and the lovely Lisa. Player being a key word, Joe, and don't want to be a player. Now, just for you on this Feel Good Friday. Going to continue player and play next week as well. A few requests for next week, so I'll fit those in. I'm looking forward to that. Quick word from the sponsor, I'll be back ASAP. And going to come back with some soulful birthdays, as we do each and every Tuesday and Friday. Right here on The Real Funky Soul Alternative. I will see you the other side. Stay exactly, exactly where you are.
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1: Opulence will be exactly what it says. 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With an incredible lineup of DJs, DJ Bigger, Louis Martin, Pete Andrew, Sean Gallagher, Jason Hardy, Vivi B, Gail Dumont, Robin Haynes and Wayne Mills. Featuring the Crazy Bear Barbecue and many more DJs and attractions still to be announced. More info and tickets on

sad time of the show. You know it. We check out soulful birthdays, artists both past and present. In the background, Dexter Wanzel, excuse me, would have been 76 tomorrow. Sadly passed away in May, but what a legacy and what a track. In the background, Dexter Wanzel, Theme from the Planets, plays out. Yeah, you may recall Life on Mars. Yeah, that's a cool track as well, but I decided to go with this one for a change. Do not forget, Top of the Hour, the man is Steve King, Soulful Sounds, on this very, very soulful station. And please check out their schedule, a show for every single taste. 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All right, Soulful Birthdays on this Feel Good Friday as we get closer to that weekend. Let's do this.

would have been Marvin Isley's birthday this past Tuesday. Sadly passed away at the age of 56 in 2010. But what a track, what a track. The Isleys and a track called Harvest for the World. Powerful words play out on this Feel Good Friday as we get ready for that weekend, just hours away. All right, let's continue. Soulful Birthdays, Ed W, right here on The Real Funky Soul Alternative, known as Starpoint.

Justin Luce on this Feel Good Friday as we check out soulful birthdays. Chuck Brown would have been his birthday tomorrow. Sadly passed away at the age of 75. Quite a while ago now, back in 2012. Chuck Brown and the Soul Searchers and Bustin' Loose. Bustin' Loose on this Feel Good Friday. Alright, a couple more to go before the bottom of the hour. Then we get ready for the man that is Steve King. And one more time, please check out their schedule, a show for every single taste. We've got you covered. Certainly have right here on the Real Funky Soul Alternative, known as Stoppin'.

Roy Burgess celebrated his 73rd birthday yesterday. Happy birthday, son. Happy birthday. In the background, look, Leroy Burgess and a track called I Know You Will. I Know You Will. Just joined us. Good to see you on this Feel Good Friday as we get ready for that weekend. Literally just around the corner. Hope you've got some good stuff planned. Football starts. Crystal Palace play, when's it? Tomorrow, I believe. I don't know. Anyway, big shout to Dave Ryan Daskin and Funky Phil Gibbs, fellow Crystal Palace supporters. Yeah, hopefully it's going to be a good season. Not quite sure. All right, two more soulful birthdays to go on this Feel Good Friday. Let's do this.

Mr. Lloyd Parks of Harold Melvin and the Blue Notes was 81 this past Tuesday. Happy birthday to yourself. And a brilliant track in the background. Love it, love it, love it. So Harold Melvin and the Blue Notes, of course. And The Love I Lost plays out on this Good Friday. All right, one more soulful birthday before the bottom of the hour. Then we get ready for the man. It is Steve King. Soulful sounds on a very, very, very soulful station. And that would be Starpoint. Mr. Isaac Hayes, let's do this.

slightly different side of Isaac Hayes. Took you back to 1980. The album's called And Once Again, and a track called I Ain't Never. Yeah, would have been his birthday yesterday. That's sadly passed away at the age of 65 in 2008. Yeah, what a voice. What a voice. All right, quick word from the sponsor. I'll be back as we get ready for The Man It Is. Steve King, stay exactly where you are.

It's official. Ball Soul 12 has sold out. Yes, sold out. So, if you want to see and hear Vivian McCone and Luca Seto, as well as the amazing DJs here all week from the 3rd to the 10th of October 2026 at the Barak Hotel in Croatia, then WhatsApp call on 07957195762 with your name and number and get on the Ball Soul reserve list now. We'll see you there.

such a good feel-good tune for a feel-good Friday. The Love Unlimited Orchestra presents Mr. Webster Lewis. Lift your voice and say, united we can live in peace today. Powerful words in this crazy, crazy world. All right, what to do? Top of the hour, one more time, Steve King, Soulful Sounds, looking forward to that. And a great weekend's entertainment right here on Starpoint. Check out their schedule. The Saturday and Sunday lineup is amazing. 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

taking it back to a 1981 side one, track one, in fact. The Commodores. The album's called In the Pockets. And Lady, You Bring Me Up. I see you there, Joni Waterfall. I see you there, snuck in. Good seeing you on this Feel Good Friday. Hope you're busy and okay. And big hi to Supersonic Sarah as well. All right, quickly running out of time. Now, I need to play this next track every couple of months or so. And it's been a couple of months, so the time is now.

so, so good. I love this track. Love this track. The Ra Band, of course, and our track called Clouds Across the Moon. That's a cool track. That's a cool track. A guilty pleasure, mate. All right, it's running out of time. That's 14 minutes to go before the man is Steve King. So, it's Feel Good Friday. How about some Luther Vandross? And let's do this.

and the voice for a Feel Good Friday for sure. Luther Vandross, of course, a title track of an album called The Night I Fell in Love. That's a cool track. That's a cool track. All right, two to go. I'm going to slow it down just a touch before the man that is Steve King at the top of the hour. Yeah, I'm looking forward to it. It's been a long week for me. I'm going to chillax, listen to the Steve King. It's going to be good. It's going to be good. All right, let's continue. Two to go on this Feel Good Friday. And this is the next one. Off we go.

by this track in so long. And what a track it is. Joanna Gardner and a track called Pick Up the Pieces. That's it, guys. Time's run out. Run out of time. It's been an absolute pleasure having your company on this Friday for Gary's show and my show on this Feel Good Friday. Top of the hour in about 4.5 minutes now. Mr. Steve King, of course. And please check out their schedule or show for every single taste. We've got your musical needs covered right here on Starpoint. I'll be back on Tuesday. Slightly different vibe on a Tuesday. New stuff, old stuff, and stuff in between. Eclectic Tuesday. Bumpy Beats and Tuesday Trees. 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Always live, interactive, and request-friendly. Nigel Watson returns on Monday with Aspects of Soul. Same time as right now. Always a great show as well. In the meantime, you know the score. You know the score. Make sure you keep it locked right here on Starpoint. But be nice, be kind, be polite. Go check on that neighbour. Smile, open the door for somebody. And make this crazy place a better world for one and all. Have a wonderful weekend. Keep it locked, Starpoint. And I will see you soon. Take care. Ed W signing off. Out of here. Bye for now. And this is Mesa. Happy birthday.

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Rochelle and Magic Man. Let's say hi to a few more people. Evan and Liz O'Brien, and of course, Funky Fudge the Dog up there in Scotland. Sass Taylor's locked in on her Alexa. Apparently, Alexa has finally allowed her to get Street Sounds on there. Gotta love the AI. Philip Chan's all the way across in Hong Kong. Hi, Philip. Welcome to the show, my friend. My good buddy Tim Nugent and the lovely Pauline Tinkler up there in Lancashire.

on with that kind of that 80s vibe. The BB&Q band. So remember, if you want to get on and message the studio, just go onto the app, hit that message the studio button. Or

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1: 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Once again, it's time for another Timeless Tracks crossover, a song that began on the Billboard R&B chart that crossed over to the all-important Billboard Pop chart. Ray Charles entered the Billboard R&B chart with his 22nd top

0: Timeless Tracks crossover, Ray Charles, with a single that entered the Billboard R&B chart September 18, 1961. It crossed over to become the number one song in America on the Billboard Pop chart for the week ending October 9, 1961. Ray Charles with Hit the Road Jack. From Los Angeles, I'm Tyrone Dubois, and this is Timeless Tracks. We're counting down to a number one song in America over the last six decades, according to Billboard Magazine's R&B Singles Chart. Now coming up, a Timeless Tracks trivia question. A listener in Las Vegas wanted to know of a group from the 50s that crossed over from the Billboard R&B chart to the Billboard Pop chart, and we found one. In a span of 2 years, they crossed over six consecutive times. Their third number one song in America is coming up on Timeless Tracks.
1: What's up, LA? This is Felton, pilot from Confunction. Thank you for joining me and Tyrone here on Timeless Tracks. We will be right back.
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0: Chicago duo Mel Harden and Tim McPherson were cousins who were from Mississippi. They entered the Billboard R&B chart July 8, 1972, with a single that reached number 4. Here's Mel and Tim, and Starting All Over Again.

0: includes him. Their third single that entered the Billboard R&B chart July 8, 1972. It peaked at number 4, and it's called Starting All Over Again. We're up to our Timeless Tracks trivia question. It was sent to me at timelesstracks@gmail.com. Sharon Campbell of Las Vegas, Nevada, wanted to know if any groups of the 50s crossed over to the Billboard Pop Chart on a frequent basis. Well, Sharon, one group who stood out started as the Robins in Los Angeles in 1949. They recorded for Savoy Records, moved to Spark Records, and in 1955, moved to Atlantic Records. But they had to move from the West Coast to the East Coast, and it divided the group. Two of the singers moved, found new members, and called themselves the Coasters, who entered the Billboard R&B chart January 9, 1958, with a single that became the number one song in America on the Billboard R&B chart and the Billboard Pop chart. Here's the Coasters with Yakety Yak.
1: Take

0: Tracks trivia question from Sharon Campbell of Las Vegas, Nevada. The Coasters, their third of six consecutive top 10 singles on the Billboard Pop Chart. This one entered on the Billboard R&B Chart June 9th, 1958, to become the number one song in America. And if you have any dedications or trivia, send it to me at timelesstracks@gmail.com. 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
1: Timeless Track song number three.
0: Taking up residence at a Minneapolis YMCA, Jesse Johnson joined a band called Enterprise with a little-known artist named Morris Day, who introduced him to Prince. After his days with the group, he went solo to enter the Billboard R&B chart May 4, 1985, with a single that peaked at number three. Here's Jesse Johnson

0: Jesse Johnson, with a single that entered the Billboard R&B chart May 4th, 1985. It peaked at number 3, and it's called Can You Help Me? I'm Tyrone Dubois in Los Angeles, and this is Timeless Tracks. Now coming up, a recap of the countdown and the number one song in America by a duo that recorded their part of the single in separate studios. One sang in Atlanta, and the other sang in Los Angeles. But together, it became one of the biggest songs by a duo in music history. Their story and single is coming up on Timeless Tracks.
1: 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He'll be right back in a moment.
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10: 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Right now, you're vibing with Timeless Tracks with my brother Tyrone.
0: I'm Tyrone Dubois in Los Angeles, and this is Timeless Tracks. We're up to the number one song in America. But before we get there, let's recap the countdown by the number, artist, and year. Number 16, Danny Pearson in 1978. Number 9, Mays featuring Frankie Beverly in 1980. Number 5 was Tony in 1997. Number 4 was Mel and Tim in 1972. And the number 3 song in America was Jesse Johnson in the year of 1985.
11: Timeless Track song number 1.
0: We're up to the number 1 song in America. It's by two solo singers who were stars in their own right. One singer made the top 10 times, the other 13 times. They decided to collaborate together on a single, but singing together in the studio caused problems because both singers didn't want to overshadow the other's voices. So one went back to the studios of Atlanta and the other stayed in LA. They combined their voices together with a single that entered the Billboard R&B chart May 30th, 1998 to become the number one song in America on the Billboard Pop chart for 13 consecutive weeks. Here's Monica and Brandy with The Boy Is Mine.
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0: Olivia Monica, who won a Grammy for Best R&B Duo and the number one song in America that entered the Billboard R&B chart May 30th, 1998. It's called The Boy Is Mine. You've just heard the top R&B singles in the USA on Timeless Tracks, America's countdown of the top 30 singles over the last six decades, according to Billboard magazine. The research for Timeless Tracks comes from the Billboard Book of Number Ones by Fred Bronson, the top R&B singles by Joel Whitburn, and information about the artist comes from various internet sources, including Soul Tracks, Oldies, All Music, Biography, and the artist's official web pages. Timeless Tracks is produced in Los Angeles by Tyrone Dubois in association with Wind Chimes Productions. The music director is Jamar Collins, and the executive producer of Timeless Tracks is from the studios of Andrew Capra in Los Angeles, California. I'm Tyrone Dubois. Join us again as we go back into time and find the top R&B songs in America over the last six decades. And for more information, you can reach us at www.timelesstraxx.com. I'm Tyrone Dubois, and until then, never stop dreaming.
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3: 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M.O.S. M.O.S. M.O.S. M.O.S. M.O.S. M.O.S. M.O.S. M.O.S. M.O.S. M.O.S. M.O.S. M.O.S. M.O.S. M.O.S. M.O.S. M.O.S. M.O.S. M.O.S. M.O.S. M.O.S. M.O.S. M.O.S. M.O.S. M.O.S. M.O.S. M.O.S. M.O.S. M.O.S. M.O.S. M.O.S. M.O.S. M.O.S. M.O.S. M.O.S. M.O.S. M.O.S. M.O.S. M.O.S. M.O.S. M.O.S. M.O.S. M.O.S. M.O.S. M.O.S. M.O.S. M.O.S. M.O.S. M.O.S. M.O.S. M.O.S.

until something's proven empirically. Epistemological concepts, whatever your conceptual ideas, they have to make a juxtaposition with reality someplace so that you know by empirical evidence that what you have said was reality is tested to be reality and proven to be reality. Now, if that was above some of your heads, I was throwing that out for a few out here that think that they are too intellectual for us. There are always a few that come in and think that they have a great deal of wisdom that they can somehow give we poor, struggling people here.